Yeah, you're on KRRFM 98.7. You're with George for Sunday Morning Country, right up to midday. Yeah, there we are, Jeff Brown there, the highway, This Drifter's Home, and Cole Thompson upon the Alpine Ranges, and a band of mates, Songs of Australia.

Yeah, you're on KRRFM 98.7. There we are, Jimmy Little there. Too many parties and too many pals. Terry Gordon, his and hers. Reg Poole, truck driver from hell. Cedar Burns, Lightning Express. And Anita Spring, old crazy Joe. And we got a community announcement, coffee, cars and boot sale at the Mudgee Railway Station from 8 a.m. to 11 a.m. on the third Sunday of the month, run by the Cudgegong Valley Pioneer Vehicle Club. Enjoy a couple of rounds around the car boot sale, along with some antique cars on display and more. It's on Sunday, the 21st of June. Car boot sale. Keep it in touch with our community, KRRFM.

Yeah, that was a great song there from In Excess, Never Tear Us Apart. And I started off the afternoon with one Belinda Carlisle doing a great cover from Harry Nilsson. Originally brought that out, Everybody's Talking. All right, it's 19 minutes past 12 and you're listening to Marie This Afternoon. I'll be with you through until 3 o'clock. And we're going to hear now from Shocking Blue with Never Marry a Railroad Man.

questions that I need to know. How you could ever hurt me so. I need to know what I've done wrong.

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Yeah, let's make the journey together. We'll take it all in our stride.

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What a lovely tune. Next up, that's how Strong My Love Is from Buddy Miller.

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And in the morning what I wrote I read. It was hard to read at first, but here's what it said.

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At night, in my dreams, I keep calling your name. After the battle is over, and I am just another

0: How good is that? Nina Simone and A New World Coming. Oh, she just thrills me. 28 minutes before 5 o'clock, Terry. We better do a couple of sponsorships and we'll be right back.
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